0: that makes people love each other. Well, I believe we already have it. It brings people together, and you don't have to know anything about it to understand
1: it. It works.
0: It's a language.
1: It's a language.
0: It's a lifestyle.
2: It's a lifestyle.
0: It's called
1: music.
0: And it can save.